0: you so much.
1: Thank you.
0: You're very kind. Thank you. Do you like country music? That's really a shame because we don't know any of those. No, actually, my career started in country music, much to my amazement. Here I was, an Aussie girl living in London, and my first successful records were country and western songs in America, so that's really how it all began for me over here. So I'm going to sing a bunch of those now, and if you feel like joining in, please don't. You'll mess us up, okay? Kidding, of course. And this first song, which is my very first record, is a Bob Dylan song. This is

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American history. In 1965, Vietnam seemed like just another foreign war. But it wasn't. It was different in many ways, and so were those who did the fighting. In World War II, the average age of a combat soldier was 26. In Vietnam, he was 19.

Vietnam, the combat soldier typically served a 12-month tour of duty, but was exposed to hostile.

military spokesman said today more than 700 enemy troops were killed last week in that sensitive border area. Throughout all of South Vietnam,